Drink some margaritas by swinging blue lights. Listen to the mariachi play at midnight. Are you with me? Are you with me?

Drink some margaritas by swinging blue lights. Listen to the mariachi play at midnight. Are you with me? Are you with me?

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1: Let me start you just when I call action, be looking this way, and then you can go.

It's not time to make a change. Just relax, take it easy. You're still young, that's your fault.